I feel hella shitty because it's like, yo, like, if I would have known he was so cool, and it's like, yo, if I would have watched interviews sooner, bro, we were so alike. It's unfortunate because it's like, yo, when people die, that's when you, like, you know? Because your remorse kind of makes you check them out.

Аврора. Аврора. Харюш Кет Йотафем. I've been changing. I gotta leave old memories behind. The love I've been saving. I saved it for someone I couldn't find.

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1: Got a lot of answers I'm looking for in these mids. 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

0: Domus GTM Kaikum. 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Construction Expo 2026. 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